0: work you've done is quite reasonable. Now I want you to break it down.
1: You want me to break it down?
0: That's right. 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

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I can still recite your number off by heart. You can leave, but we can't erase the memories. I'm praying what's ahead of me and trying to leave the bullshit in the past. My secret's in the dark, don't bring it to the light. Hold it down till the end, I'll pay a substantial price. It's lonely at the top, everybody's scared of height.

0: 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Yeah, that's the Woody Woodpecker
1: all day long.
0: Picks a few holes in a tree.
1: Oh, he's taking it
0: if
1: all
0: red
1: day long.
0: One's really red.
1: He packs a few holes in a tree to see if a redwood's really red.
0: He packs a few holes in your head.
1: The tiniest wind.
0: He packs a few holes in your head.
1: Too.

how you doing? This is Wendell Chapman over at the Santa Ana Lounge. Great show last night. The performances were top-notch. I appreciate your services, but listen, I know it seemed like there was a lot of people drinking and having a good time, but it turns out after taxes, insurance, fees, promotion, advertising, security expenses, you actually didn't make any money. So I'm not going to give you a check. So I hope you enjoyed the drink tickets and half-off chicken wings. Enjoy the rest of your tour.

Nebi Jennifer. Nebi Forka Mino Bella Jennifer. No sorrow. Jelly Astabula.

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We moving all the Asian now con nuestro sonido.

Hey, teeny boppers. New on the charts this week, coming in at number one, those intergalactic naughty things, the sex organs with I Wanna Be a Pussy.

You know, people are getting horny and stuff looking at them. And, you know, I mean, I think they're cute. I want to go pet them like one of my pets. I mean, why does everything have to be about sex? Now you get that microphone. You got a dirty mind. You get out of my way. You get that microphone out of my...

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Perhaps there's nowhere else I will ever be. I'm wondering, yeah, it seems to me that there's nowhere else that I would rather be. And if I could be anywhere,

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And when you come, my heart will be waiting to make sure that you're never alone. There and then all my dreams will come true, dear. There